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1: That's Smiley. Always nice when he comes by. Who wouldn't want to see a smile? Hey, you're in a hurry. What's up? Oh, yeah, time for a Smiley Spring Mega Tune-Up from R.S. Andrews. The tiniest thing you can do for the biggest result. Is that right? 89% of all air conditioner breakdowns could have been prevented with an R.S. Andrews Mega Tune-Up? So it's probably smart to get that done before it really gets a workout. Hey, that's a solid point, too. 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
2: It'll be mostly clear tonight. We'll have a low around 66. For Tuesday, a sunny day. The high near 86.
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5: It'll be mostly clear tonight, level low around 66. For Tuesday, a sunny day, the high near 86.
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8: Oh, hey, Smiley. That's Smiley. Always nice when he comes by. Who wouldn't want to see a smile? Hey, you're in a hurry. What's up? Oh, yeah, time for a Smiley Spring Mega Tune-Up from R.S. Andrews. 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Andrews Mega Tune-Up? 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

0: It'll be mostly clear tonight, level low around 66. For Tuesday, a sunny day, the high near 86.
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2: Oh, hey, Smiley. That's Smiley. Always nice when he comes by. Who wouldn't want to see a smile? Hey, you're in a hurry. What's up? Oh, yeah, time for a Smiley Spring Mega Tune-Up from R.S. Andrews. The tiniest thing you can do for the biggest result. Is that right? 89% of all air conditioner breakdowns could have been prevented with an R.S. Andrews Mega Tune-Up? So it's probably smart to get that done before it really gets a workout. 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

0: 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Award-winning Gottenauer Air Conditioning and Heating's Low Country Weather Center.
1: It'll be mostly clear tonight, level low around 66. For Tuesday, a sunny day, the high near 86.
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1: Hey, gang, it's T-Bone inviting you out to the Jump Into Summer event with the town of Bluffton and the Island Rec Center. 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
1: Plan on a sunny day today. The high is going to be near 86. Wind 7th southeast, 5 to 9 miles an hour. Tonight, mostly clear, the low around 69. And we'll have a high tide around 11:30 this morning.
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4: Good morning, T. Bone. Checking in. Terrific Tuesday. 6:03. We get it started. Mr. Mellencamp. Cherry Bomb.

Yes, who can use that, right? 104.9 The Surf, Low Country's greatest hits, not just the afternoon, but in the morning and at nighttime, right? One hit wonder, a huge one from the Starland Vocal Band, 614, had some delightful temperatures last night as we went to bed, thanks to a good friend, David Miller. Air conditioning was on the brink. He showed up, him and his wife, take care of the problem. David, I really do appreciate it, man. It was a nice, cool night sleeping last night, the night before. It was kind of muggy in the house, but I do appreciate it, David. Got the best listeners anywhere. I really do appreciate it, my friend. Repay you somehow. Thank you very much. 6:15, good morning. Glad to have you along for the ride on this terrific Tuesday. Coming up, we'll run down celebrity birthdays today in history, as we do each and every morning. You want to add to the mix I have in front of me, you know how to do so. Be honored to make mention of your celebrity. Just let me know. 7:15, your maroon of the day. Another good one this morning. 7:45, we'll test your personal knowledge with T-Bone Trivia. Then at 9 o'clock this morning, your Beatles break. Four in a row from the Fab Four. Between now and 10, before I leave, the best of the best known to humans, right? 6:16.

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Love that one from ELO, Mr. Blue Sky. It's 6:25. In fact, speaking of ELO, this coming weekend with our 70s weekend, got a ELO special for you Saturday night. Face the Music, that album celebrating its 50th anniversary. It's 50 and more, I should say. 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So join us Saturday night, 7 o'clock, if you're an ELO fan. It will be here. Part of our I Love the 70s Memorial Day weekend.

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5: Plan on a sunny day today. The high is going to be near 86. Wind 7th southeast, 5 to 9 miles an hour. Tonight, mostly clear. The low around 69. And we'll have a high tide around 11:30 this morning.

naked eyes. Always got something there to remind me. 104.9 The Surf, Low Country's greatest hits. 641, good morning, happy Tuesday, my friends. Terrific Tuesday, Memorial Day weekend coming up this weekend, told you earlier. So looking forward to taking a step back in time this weekend. I love the 70s. Memorial Day weekend starts Friday at 3 with Reed. It's nothing but the 70s through Memorial Day at midnight. Oh, love the 70s, don't you? Got that for you coming up. Let's take a look at celebrity birthdays today in history.

history for this 19th day of May, 2026. If you are celebrating a birthday today, happy birthday to you from us here on The Surf. You are indeed a celebrity to us. Let's run down a few local ones. Angela Williamson, another trip around the sun for her. Josh Smith is 37. Trey McKay, 50 years young today. Local celebs, fans of The Surf, celebrating birthdays today. Marianne Poppel as well. Robin Edwards. My good friend, works for the Chatham County Sheriff's Office, Tripp Davis. Thank you for what you do, my friend. 46 years young today. And Joe Driggers, celebrating another trip around the sun, works for Pride Pool and Spas. Worked with him in the industry as well. Share your birthday with others. The one and only Pete Townsend of The Who, blowing out 81 candles today for his birthday. We'll pay tribute to him with a tune from The Who coming up. Grace Jones is 74. Kevin Garnett is 50. Lainey Wilson, country music star. She is 35 years young. Man, she's got a voice, too. It was on this day in 2013, guitar played by John Lennon, George Harrison, sold for $408,000 at an auction. Star Wars Episode 3, Revenge of the Sith, opened on this day in 2005. 1998, Sonny and Cher got a star on the Hollywood Walk of Fame. Backstreet Boys released Quit Playing Games with My Heart on this day in 97. Same year, 97, was the day that NBC TV sportscaster Marv Albert was charged in an incident biting a woman, Arlington, Virginia hotel. Leave it alone.

0: 1983, Supertramp was number one album charts with Breakfast in America in 1979. Eric Clapton held a party at Surrey House celebrating his recent marriage to Patty Boyd on this day in 79 as well. 78, Dire Straits released their first major label single, Sultans of Swing. Smokey and the Bandit opened in New York City in 77. 75, Lynyrd Skynyrd released the single, Saturday Night Special. Only single released from Nothing Fancy, the album. Kodachrome, Paul Simon released on this day, 73. Stevie Wonder was the top of the singles charts on this day in 73 as well, with You Are the Sunshine of My Life. Elton John released Honky Chateau, 72. 1967, the Beatles held a press party at manager Brian Epstein's house in London for the launch of Sgt. Pepper's album. Linda Eastman was hired as the press photographer for the event. The Drifters record Save the Last Dance for Me on this day in 60. Bobby Darin's single, Splish Splash, was released as the first 8-track master recording pressed to a plastic 45 RPM disc on this day, 1958. Not only is it a terrific Tuesday, the 19th day of May, today is National May Ray Day, Devil's Food Day, and Roadie Day as well. Good song for them, the Roadies from Jackson Browne, the Lowdown, right? Pete Townsend of The Who, guitarist, founding member, 81 today. We'll pay tribute to him with a tune from The Who. He sings for It's a Good One Too from the album It's Hard. Do that when we return. 647. Good morning.
1: 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Surfing your low country traffic from the Granger Nissan Low Country Traffic Center.

0: Taking a look at Low Country streets on this Tuesday morning. Still no incidents reported at the present time. Continue to drive safely. 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

Guitarist, founding member of The Who, Pete Townsend, from the album It's Hard. Here he is fronting the band with Eminence Front. Absolutely love this one. Song The Surf. Good morning.

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1: Plan on a sunny day today. The high is going to be near 86. Winds have the southeast, 5 to 9 miles an hour. Tonight, mostly clear, the low around 69. And we'll have a high tide around 11:30 this morning.
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Wish, Stevie Wonder, 104.9 The Surf, Low Country's Greatest Hits, 706. Those listeners in Georgia, get out and vote today. Polls are open till 7. I'll be doing that just a bit.

0: country's greatest hits, 7:13. Good morning. Before we get into your Maroon of the Day, I got to remind you about this. We jump into summer with the town of Bluffton and the Island Rec Center. Absolutely love these. It's for the community. We get you ready for the summer of 2026, right? It's going to take place. Oscar Fraser Park, let me tell you what we're going to have. It's going to happen on the 6th of June, 9 a.m. to noon. We're going to have bounce houses, water slides. I will be providing the music for you. We'll have a concession stand and a big video game, Jumbotron TV. Always a good time. Again, make plans. Tell your friends to join us. A couple weeks from now, 2 weeks from this Saturday. Jump into summer with the town of Bluffton and the Island Rec Center. Ooh, Oscar Fraser Park. Again, really looking forward to it. Hope to see you there as well. All right. 7:15. Let's do this, shall we? Whoops. Wrong one.
1: What a maroon. What an ignoramus.
0: I'm the maroon because I hit the wrong one. Maroon today from the 19th of May, 2006. Maroon crook. But while we all know being a maroon crook is hard work, and our story from Canton, New York, once again proves it. Maroon Joel Flannery broke into the O'Leary funeral home and ransacked the place. He found nothing to steal, but in the process found himself tired, out, in need of a nap. So he took off his pants and boots, climbed into one of the home's display coffins. Must have been pretty really comfy. That's where the owner of the funeral home found him, sleeping like the dead. When she arrived for work the next morning, he's been charged with burglary. Never mind. Gotta love it, man. 7:16, good morning. Coming up, we'll test your personal knowledge with T-Bone Trivia. That's on the way, 7:16. Good morning.
2: 104.9 The Surf, surfing your low country traffic from the Granger Nissan Low Country Traffic Center.

the Surf, Low Country's greatest hit, 725-88. Sunny for today, mostly clear. Tonight, should see a low of around 65. More of the same tomorrow. Sunny skies, 88. 66 degrees right now. It's a nice cool. Nice degrees in my house as well. Thanks to David Miller coming out yesterday to fix my AC. Let's roll the cars. Or roll.

0: 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Surfing your low country traffic from the Granger Nissan Low Country Traffic Center.
1: No incidents reported at the present time. Just your normal stop and go on areas you find it. Highway 278, 170, and Highway 21. 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
2: Plan on a sunny day today. The high is going to be near 86. Wind 7th southeast, 5 to 9 miles an hour. Tonight, mostly clear, the low around 69. And we'll have a high tide around 11:30 this morning.

sending it right down the line. Jerry Rafferty on the Surf. That one, a good one from the 70s. Don't forget this weekend that I love the 70s Memorial Day weekend. Got a phone call in from a listener. We have a crack up Highway 170, Bluffton Parkway intersection. First responders are working on getting that cleaned up for you at the present time. 7:42 up next. Test your personal knowledge with T-Bone Trivia right now, baby. Your kiss is on my list. It's all

0: 7:46. Let's go ahead and do T-Bone trivia, make you more knowledgeable than you were since you woke up this morning. Here we go. According to a Pop Sugar survey, 44% of moms thinks it's fine to give this to an infant. About 10% say you should wait until at least age 12. What am I talking about? According to a Pop Sugar survey, 44% of moms thinks it's fine to give this to an infant. About 10% say you should wait until at least age 12. What is it I'm talking about? Stick around. When we come back, I will reveal the answer for you. 7:46. Good morning.
1: 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Surfing your low country traffic from the Granger Nissan Low Country Traffic Center.
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Piercy. I think we gave Kayla hers. I think she was about 9. She wanted it so bad, too. Do you agree with that? 7:53. We do it again tomorrow morning, right around 7:45. T-Bone Trivia here on the Surf. Currently working on that accident. Highway 170, Bluffton Parkway intersection. First responders getting it cleaned up. Commodores now on the Surf. Baby, lady, you bring me up.

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If you leave me now, you're going to miss some good music.

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1: Plan on a sunny day today. The high is going to be near 86. Winds out of the southeast, 5 to 9 miles an hour. Tonight, mostly clear, the low around 69. And we'll have a high tide around 11:30 this morning.
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T-Bone with you, 8:05. Cannot wait for this band to embark their tour. Head to End Market Arena Sunday night, the 18th of October. My wife and I will be there. We'll roll the doobies together. Let's do so now.

late, Christine McVie, Fleetwood Mac, Say You Love Me. Go ahead, say it. 8:12, good morning, T-Bone with you on this terrific Tuesday morning. 69 degrees out right now, looking for a sunny skies, high of 88 today. Looking forward to Dragon Boat Buford Race Day. It's going to happen on the 27th of June, 8 to 4. New location this year, Port Royal Waterfront, Shell Ring Fish Camp. I will be your MC once again. Really looking forward to it. Honored to be giving out for the second year in a row the Kelsey Cup to the best team spirit. My late daughter-in-law lost her fight with cancer. Coming up June 1st, it'll be a year ago. She loved the Dragon Boat races, so they put this together in her honor. We'll present it to the best team spirit. She'll be with us in spirit for sure. We'll see you out there. Going to be a good time. All money raised helps cancer patients right here in the

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0: First responders got that incident at Highway 170 and Bluffton Parkway cleaned up. Looking at other low country streets at the present time, no incidents reported, just your normal stop and go. Any problems you see, give me a call at 843-686-1049. 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

Frampton when he comes alive. Only way to listen to Frampton is when he does come alive. 8:21. Good morning, T-Bone, with the number one movie out right now. Michael, have you seen it? It's a good one. Oh, yeah. This one not in it.

0: 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Surfing your low country traffic from the Granger Nissan Low Country Traffic Center.
1: Another look at low country traffic, just your normal stop and go in the areas where you find it. Have that one incident reported this morning at Bluffton Parkway and Highway 170. Let's continue driving safely and hope to do so into this afternoon. Any problems you see, give me a call at 843-686-1049. 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
5: For weather from the Carrier award-winning Gottenauer Air Conditioning and Heating's Low Country Weather Center.
6: Plan on a sunny day today. The high is going to be near 86. Winds have southeast 5 to 9 miles an hour. Tonight, mostly clear. The low around 69. And we'll have a high tide around 11:30 this morning.
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that heat wave, 845. We're going to experience that coming up and experience it at home. But thank God to my good friend that came out yesterday to fix our air conditioner. Won't be having the heat wave inside the house. Mike Miller, thank you very much, sir. Really do appreciate

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1: 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Get us closer. 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
1: All right, my friends, are you ready? Let's do it. It is time for your Beatles break here on The Surf. We do it for you each and every Tuesday at 9 a.m. It's four in a row from the Fab Four. Beatles history today, 1967, they held a press party at manager Brian Epstein's house in London for the launch of the Sgt. Pepper's album. Linda Eastman was hired as the press photographer for the event. Of course, later became Linda McCartney. Let's do something from Sgt. Pepper's to get four in a row from the Fab Four started now. Love this one. It's On the Surf. Enjoy.

Song number 2 out of 4 from the Fab Four. Let's give you 2 more, including this one, my all-time favorite from the Beatles, from Abbey Road. Here Comes the Sun. It's on the surf.

0: 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Stay close. When we come back, we're going to roll the long run from the Eagles.
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Brian Adams, summer of 69. Summer of 2026, going to be awesome around here. I'm telling you, let's continue on now. Grand Funk Railroad, it is a some kind of wonderful, aren't we?

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0: Emotions, Best of My Love, 104.9 The Surf, Low Country's Greatest Hits. We got a killer tune from Queen on the way, and later on today, about 4:45, that will be your Forgotten 45. It's from Queen. You're going to like it. So be here with Reed about 4:45 this afternoon for your Forgotten 45.
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T-Bone scooting out of here. 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

0: Sunny day today with a high near 88. Winds will be out of the southeast, 6 to 11 miles an hour. Tonight, mostly clear, the low around 65. There's a high tide around 11:30 this morning, and then we'll have a low tide around 5:25 this afternoon.
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1: It was a really silly song to start with. It was a one about a holiday in Spain and all the things that can go wrong in that respect. It was like a sort of a comical lyric, and I hated it, so I rubbed it all off.
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1: Sunny day today with a high near 88. Winds will be out of the southeast, 6 to 11 miles an hour. Tonight, mostly clear, the low around 65. There's a high tide around 11:30 this morning, and then we'll have a low tide around 5:25 this afternoon.
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3: Sunny day today with a high near 88. Winds will be out of the southeast, 6 to 11 miles an hour. Tonight, mostly clear, the low around 65. There's a high tide around 11:30 this morning, and then we'll have a low tide around 5:25 this afternoon.
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0: Sunny day today with a high near 88. Winds will be out of the southeast, 6 to 11 miles an hour. Tonight, mostly clear, the low around 65. There's a high tide around 11:30 this morning, and then we'll have a low tide around 5:25 this afternoon.
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There you go, little Billy Preston right there at 104.9 The Surf. The Lowcountry's greatest hits are always right here. You knew that. And if you didn't know that, well, I just told you. 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

0: 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We are looking for amazing teachers to honor as Teacher of the Month, presented by Sparklight, Howell Chase Heating and Air Conditioning, and Modern Jewelers. Now, winning teachers get a mighty fine prize pack that includes a gift basket full of goodies that includes gift cards from Inner Peace Massage and Spa and Modern Jewelers, gifts from Hamer Music, The Spot A3, Wine Time Bluffton and their new location in Washington Square, plus a basket of school supplies from The Surf and the Engraved Apple Award as well. All right, and it's all based on your nominations. So here we are at the end of the school year. We need another Teacher of the Month. 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

0: There goes Stevie Wonder in 104.9 The Surf. What do you say we do another set of the Low Country's greatest hits? Here it comes. ABBA, Huey Lewis in the News, and the Eagles are on the way.
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104.9 The Surf. The Low Country's greatest hits are always right here. Thanks for letting us be a part of your afternoon. We appreciate it. Now you can take me home tonight. Eddie Money on the

0: life has been good for sure. 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Blue Oyster Cult, Bill Withers, Journey, they're all coming up on The Surf. 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

Oh, hey, Smiley. That's Smiley. Always nice when he comes by. Who wouldn't want to see a smile? Hey, you're in a hurry. What's up? Oh, yeah, time for a Smiley Spring Mega Tune-Up from R.S. Andrews. 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Is that right? 89% of all air conditioner breakdowns could have been prevented with an R.S. Andrews Mega Tune-Up? 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

Did you know in 1977 that Friends of Caroline was named in honor of our first patient? 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

0: Oh, you can go your own way. Fleetwood Mac right there, 104.9 The Surf. More of the Low Country's greatest hits coming up. You asked for it, you got it. Bruce Springsteen, Rolling Stones, Styx coming up.
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2: I have Charlie from May River Mattress in the studio with me. 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
3: Let me hear it.
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1: Sunny day today with a high near 88. Winds will be out of the southeast, 6 to 11 miles an hour. Tonight, mostly clear, the low around 65. There's a high tide around 11:30 this morning, and then we'll have a low tide around 5:25 this afternoon.
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Tears for Fears. 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KC and the Sunshine Band on the Serve.

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I'll go back to that. That'll work. Prince and 104.9 The Surf. Norman Greenbaum, Queen, Bee Gees coming up. 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
1: 104.9 The Surf, surfing your low country traffic from the Granger Nissan Low Country Traffic Center.
2: Looks like we are wrapped up for the Low Country afternoon ride. Hilton Head Island 278, no delays whatsoever. You're moving nicely through Bluffton out to Okotie over to 95. Buckwalter Parkway, Bluffton Parkway, May River Road, all in good shape, as is 46. No issues to report on 315, 17, and 95. 170 looks great between Pritchardville and Burton, and a nice flow of traffic continues in northern Beaufort County. 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I'm Frank Morrow.
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11: 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Hey, you're in a hurry. 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

Oh, just a crazy little thing called love at 104.9 The Surf. The Low Country's greatest hits. We're playing all the cool songs. We got them all. Like this one, Norman Greenbaum on The Surf.

0: 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Highway 21, Business 21, downtown Beaufort, Port Royal. No traffic troubles on 170. Smooth trip out of Burton. Down to 462, where we had an earlier wreck. It's minor in nature. We're not seeing much in the way of delays there. You're looking good to Okotie and Pritchardville. 278, Hilton Head. Minor delays at most. No problems through Bluffton, Okotie, and out to 95. May River's in good shape so far this afternoon, as is Highway 46. And you're looking good on 95 in Jasper County. 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
0: It's time for another Forgotten 45.

There you go. Your Forgotten 45 this afternoon. I Want to Break Free from 1984. And that is Queen. Appears on their album, The Works. Released in three different versions. The album version, a single version, and then an extended version. Now, the song is largely known for its music video. All the members in the band dressed in drag, a concept by the Queen drummer, Roger Taylor. They're parodying a long-running TV soap opera in the UK called Coronation Street. Second part of the video includes a composition rehearsed and performed with the British Royal Ballet. Now, the parody was a huge hit in the UK because cross-dressing is a popular trope in British comedy. However, in the United States, actually caused a little controversy because we're kind of stuck up about that stuff. After its release in 84, the song was well received in both Europe and South America. It was an anthem to fight against oppression. Not so much in the U.S. The single only made it to number 45 on the U.S. Billboard Hot 100. Didn't even break the top 40. But in the U.K., it was a number 3 song for several weeks, certified double platinum, and sold over 1.2 million copies. Here's the difference between the U.S. market and the U.K. market. I Want to Break Free. 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

0: 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I want to break free. 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
2: Still got a very nice ride going, although we are seeing more volume in some of the usual spots. Hilton Head Island, 278. There is a delay at the end of the Cross Island. That's about it for the island. And you're doing fine right on over to 95. Bluffton Parkway, Buckwalter still in good shape. May River, too. Highway 170 looks good. Pritchardville into the Burton vicinity. 315, 17, 95. 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
7: Mostly clear tonight. We'll have a low around 65. For Wednesday, patchy fog in the morning. Otherwise, sunny with a high near 88. Winds will be out of the southeast, 5 to 8 miles an hour.

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Oh, Abracadabra, Steve Miller Band at 104.9 The Surf. Guess who? Grateful Dead, Knack. All coming up in just a minute. Father's Day is coming up, too. It's right around the corner. And on the website, you've got a chance to win $2K for Father's Day. $2,000 up for grabs. And all you're going to do is just enter to win. All right? You do it once. You got one entry. There you go. You're in to win. However, if you come back every day and enter again, then you'll have more entries and more entries. And, of course, more entries means better chance to score that $2K for yourself. $2K for Father's Day. 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
2: Beautiful day in the low country, and we have an absolutely superb low country afternoon ride. Hilton Head Island 278, no traffic troubles to bother you. Doing fine in Bluffton, Okotie out to 95. We're doing all right on Buckwalter Parkway, May River Road, Bluffton Parkway. Highway 170 moves at the limit. Pritchardville to Okotie, Okotie to the Burton vicinity. And we're moving nicely in northern Beaufort County. 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

0: 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Surfing your low country traffic from the Granger Nissan Low Country Traffic Center.
1: Beautiful day in the low country, and we have an absolutely superb low country afternoon ride. Hilton Head Island 278, no traffic troubles to bother you. Doing fine in Bluffton, Okotie out to 95. We're doing all right on Buckwalter Parkway, May River Road, Bluffton Parkway. Highway 170 moves at the limit. Pritchardville to Okotie, Okotie to the Burton vicinity. And we're moving nicely in northern Beaufort County. 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

0: 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We're looking very nice on 170, Burton down to Okotie and Pritchardville. 278, Hilton Head Island from Sea Pines over to Windmill Harbor. It's a great ride. And you're doing fine right across the bridges and out to 95. May River looking really nice for this time of the day. No real congestion. Same story on 46. 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
2: Mostly clear tonight. We'll have a low around 65. For Wednesday, patchy fog in the morning. Otherwise, sunny with a high near 88. Winds will be out of the southeast, 5 to 8 miles an hour.
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Like King Harvest, we are dancing in the moonlight on The Surf.

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1: 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No issues to contend with. Doing fine on 170, Burton down to Pritchardville. 278 looks great. Hilton Head over to 95. Equally good ride on Bluffton Parkway, Buckwalter, May River. 315, 17. Doing just fine. 95 moves at the limit in Jasper County. 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

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The Low Country's greatest hits, if you know what I mean. Of course you do. You also know this is Lee Michaels on The Sir.

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0: I'll take you there. 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I'll take you through another set of the Low Country's greatest hits. 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
1: For weather from the Carrier award-winning Gottenauer Air Conditioning and Heating's Low Country Weather Center.
2: Mostly clear tonight. We'll have a low around 65. For Wednesday, patchy fog in the morning. Otherwise, sunny with a high near 88. Winds will be out of the southeast, 5 to 8 miles an hour.
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0: 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Wash it down with the strawberry kiwi Incredible Hulk, cran raspberry hurricane, or sex on the peach daiquiri. 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
3: 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Andrews. 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Andrews Mega Tune-Up? 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
2: Mostly clear tonight. We'll have a low around 65. For Wednesday, patchy fog in the morning. Otherwise, sunny with a high near 88. Winds will be out of the southeast, 5 to 8 miles an hour.
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